0: Wave 104.1. Hello, Liveline. What do you want to hear?
1: Hi. Can you play Take It Off by Taylor Swift?
0: Yeah, we can do that one. What's your name?
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0: Los Lobos on the afternoon jam. There's La Bamba. We'll take a break. Check the weather. Peter Frampton, the Reverend Al Green, When in Rome, Supertramp, and Michael Jackson. It's another Block to the Top of next.
1: Hi, this is Jen Gilson for Farmers Insurance. Like my dad, I followed in his footsteps and became a farmer's agent 8 years ago. What's great is we've joined our agencies to better help all of our customers, be it Brainerd, Purim, and Detroit Lakes. Plus, just like him, I believe you will save money when you call us for a quote.